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0: Busy down at the airport today. Six flights due in the EasyJet Bristol, EasyJet Manchester, EasyJet from Gatwick as well. Two British Airways flights from Heathrow and the EasyJet from Birmingham. The EasyJet flight from Bristol is expected slightly earlier, about 15 minutes earlier than scheduled. So just a heads up on that one. No cruise liners in port today. They're also quite tranquilo at the port today. 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Adele now with When We Were Young.

Wonder and Superstition on Radio Gibraltar. It's Smooth Sunday, of course, and in the next little while, I'll bring you the latest news in theatre and on the silver screen, that stage and screen, coming up in a few minutes' time after Patti Smith and Don Henley.

0: Patti Smith and Don Henley on Radio Gibraltar for Smooth Sunday. Well, it's time for Stage and Screen, where we chat about the latest news in theatre and in cinema. And Mira, us here in Gib, we are very tiny, right? But it's really cool that lately we've seen a lot of Janitos making names for themselves in the world of theatre. We had Gina Olivero, of course, a couple of months back, who was starring in the UK tour of The Karate Kid. And we may have seen on GBC News or on our social media pages the news that broke on Friday that another local is, getting big roles in theatre, because Tash Bacarese Hamilton was announced to be in the cast of Back to the Future, the musical. She is playing Jennifer Parker, aka Marty McFly's girlfriend, in this adaptation. And Claire Hernandez caught up with her a couple of days ago and asked what the differences are between the film and the musical.
1: I will say, if you love the film, if you're a big fan of the film, you need to watch the musical. It is very similar, and you'll definitely see so many iconic moments from the film in the musical, where people will be like, oh my god, I remember that. Yes, they have to change a few things, obviously, to adapt it to the stage, but I mean, the car is a huge part of it. Like, it's there, it's big and it's there. But yeah, it's gonna be fun. It's gonna be great. Obviously, then you've got the music, you've got the choreography, which you obviously don't have in the film. So it's very similar, but it's got its own little twist to it.
0: I'm intrigued. It's not an easy thing to adapt a classic film like Back to the Future to a full-on musical, but like she said, there are some differences here, and that, like, the fact that her character Jennifer Parker has her own number in this adaptation, and I'm sure that Tash is going to absolutely smash it. So best of luck to her on this UK tour that she's starring in that kicks off next month. Break a leg, Tash, and I can't wait to hear back on your performance on the Back to the Future musical and this song, which is her big number in this adaptation.

0: Billie Eilish. What Was I Made For? That was from the Barbie film, if you remember, from a few years back, directed by Greta Gerwig. And we finally got some news on Greta Gerwig's new project, which is adapting the Chronicles of Narnia books into a new set of films. Some new production photos and details have come out on the first film in her new series. It's Narnia, the Magician's Nephew. And you might be wondering, why not start with the Lion, the Witch and the Wardrobe right now? No, look, forget my ignorance, okay? Because I haven't read all the books in this series. But this one, The Magician's Nephew, is the sixth book that was published in the Narnia series, but it's the first one chronologically. So I guess it makes sense to start there, right? And this new adaptation, it's got a really good cast, because it's got Daniel Craig, aka James Bond, in this to start off with. And it's been announced that Aslan, you know, the lion, the famous lion from the Narnia series, is being played by Meryl Streep. And she kind of smashes everything she does. So I'm sure she's going to be great here as well. So are you looking forward to this new adaptation of Narnia? We've still got a little while to wait because it's out in February of next year. And if you are excited about it, let me know on 266 200.
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Brilliant Disguise by Bruce Springsteen on Radio Gibraltar for your smooth Sunday. Kathy here with you this morning, and it's time to have a look at today's papers. There are a few outlets leading with the latest on Earl Spencer and his upcoming book about Princess Diana. The Times reports that royal insiders claim that Earl Spencer is peddling what little remains of Princess Diana's privacy. The Mail, meanwhile, quotes Earl Spencer himself, who says that the king is gaslighting him. Elsewhere, The Telegraph quotes Tory leader Kayme Badenoch, who believes the Prime Minister fiddles as Putin threatens to burn Europe and has criticised Andy Burnham for failing to fund the armed forces properly. The Express warns of the increase in the number of illegal knives being seized at Britain's borders. And in The Sun this morning, Wayne Rooney is apparently in advanced talks to join the cast of I'm a Celebrity. And if that happens, that'll definitely make interesting viewing.

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9: From the GBC newsroom at 9. The Minister for the Overseas Territories has asserted British sovereignty over the Falkland Islands, saying they have a right to

Marvin Gaye with What's Going on Smooth Sunday here on Radio Gibraltar. And kicking off the hour, we had Supertramp with The Logical Song. It's the 20th of September today. Somehow, I don't know how that's happened, because in my head, National Day was yesterday. And somehow that's coming up to like 2 weeks ago. So I don't know where this month is going. It's flying by. And I'm perade, because imagine 3 months from now to the day, we're going to be sort of scrambling for the last minute bits and pieces that we need for, dare I say it, Christmas. Christmas, just over 3 months away. Oh my goodness. And I don't mean to freak you out with this, but this this research that I came across has blown my mind. Apparently, 1 in 10 people haven't just started their Christmas shopping, but they've actually finished all their Christmas shopping already. I can't know whether. And this is coming from me, who's quite an organized person, right? And I like to get things done con tiempo. But this is another level of being organized, having all their Christmas shopping done already, and we haven't even seen the end of September. Wow. Props to people who are like that. I feel like when it comes to Christmas shopping, there's like the two extremes. There are the people who are like super, super organized, or the people who like rush out like the day before and grab anything that they can get their hands on. So I'd be interested to know, are you one of these people who's like super organized? Maybe you've started your Christmas shopping already, or maybe you're this 1 in 10 who have finished all their Christmas shopping already. Or are you on the other end? Are you one of those who leaves it all till the last minute? Do get in touch, please, and let me know. 266 200, you can call or WhatsApp that number. You can email studio@radiogibraltar.gi if you prefer, or get in touch through our app. Let me know, have you made a start on your Christmas shopping yet, or are you a last minute kind of person?

Chris Isaac on Radio Gibraltar for Smooth Sunday. We were chatting about shopping for that big gift-giving day in December. I'm not sure if I'm allowed to say the C word so early or not. And I said it earlier, and if it was too early for you, I apologise. But we were asking if you've got your Christmas shopping. Oh, God, then I said it there again. Your shopping organised and all done already, or if you're one of those last-minute kind of people. Good morning to Jenny. She says she's very much a last minute shopper and says, can we get through Halloween first, please? And I 100% agree with you. I cannot cope with going to the shops and seeing like the Halloween decoration stuff right next to the Christmas stuff. No, no bueno. One thing at a time, please. Starry, starry.

A lovely one there, Eiley Brothers and Summer Breeze here on Radio Gibraltar for Smooth Sunday. Now it's Luth Gathal with Bienza and Me.

0: Luz Gathal, Piensa en Mí on Radio Gibraltar for Smooth Sunday. Christopher Cross on the way next, and we'll be looking back at yesterday's Walk the Beat 10-hour walkathon.
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Christopher Cross on Radio Gibraltar for Smooth Sunday. Well, it was lovely being part of the Walk the Beat event yesterday. You may have tuned in to our roadshow from there yesterday afternoon. It was a 10-hour event at the Lathbury Sports Complex to raise funds for the Gibraltar Cardiac Association and also to mark their 10-year anniversary. And it was such a great community atmosphere down there. People had been walking from the start of the walk at 12 o'clock right up till the evening at 10 p.m. There were people who had kind of gone in and out, people who had gone for the Heroes Lap as well, that kind of kicked things off earlier in the day. And there were people from all walks of life there. It was really lovely to see people like 11-year-old Sienna, who was born with a heart condition, or a group of teenagers from the First Fourth Scout group that I managed to speak to, who were there just to have a nice day out, you know, and get some exercise in. So yeah, huge well done to the Cardiac Association and their Walk the Beat event yesterday. Let me know if you were down there as well, and if you were at the Lathbury Sports Complex yesterday, well, how many laps did you do? Let me know on 266 200.

Damien Rice and Cannonball on Radio Gibraltar. Had a lovely message from Cecil all the way from Belgium, who wants to say hi to Grandma Florence from her grandson Noah, who is about to do an expedition in the Ardennes for the Duke of Edinburgh Awards. So wow, that's really impressive. So hope it goes well for you, Noah. Right now here on Radio Gibraltar, Paul Young on the way now, and at 10 o'clock it's Richard Cartwright's Yesterday When I Was Young. I'll see you next week. Hope you have a great rest of your day.

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6: From the GBC newsroom at 10. The Minister for the Overseas Territories has warned that any charges against companies or individuals doing business with the Falkland Islands are unacceptable and with no legal justification. In a statement, Uma Kumaran says the Argentine government has made economic threats against the islanders before, yet its economy continues to flourish. She says the Falklands are British and the UK government will protect their wishes. Equality Minister Christian Santos has met with the Regional Gender and Equalities Advisor at the Foreign, Commonwealth and Development Office. Faye Minchell has been in Gibraltar for a short visit where shared priorities were

So here we are, we're back, and I'm Richard Cartwright. Hello, there you are. That's a song called Friday on My Mind by the Easy Beats from Australia. Their sole hit, main hit, anyway. And there they go. That's a great tune, don't you think? A good one to start with, too. Start what? Well, the programme yesterday when I was young. That's what it's called. Today we're doing the 60s in the programme and one or two little 70s thrown in for good measure. Other than that, it's 60s all the way. The Kinks, very 60s, song called Sunny Afternoon.

No mistaking that one. Great stuff from the 60s, that particular one. Sunny Afternoon by the Kinks. Here's a guy from the States, simply known as Keith. Yes, he's known as Keith. And a short title for the song too, 98.6.

8.6 Keith. Good one, that one. And so we get to segue number one. Are you upset about that? Hope you're not, because here they come. These are UK lady hit singers of the 60s, of course. What other decade? We've got Sandy Shaw, Marianne Faithfull, and Shirley Bassey to start with. More later.

Yes, I think that was her second hit after that big one that she had first of all. But this is called Sandy Shaw, Girl Don't Come. That's the title of that one. Ah, Marianne Faithfull with a Rolling Stones tune written by them, the two guys, As Tears Go By. Got to number one too, I think, and did well for her. And then we have a George Harrison song performed ever so well by Shirley Bassey. Stars of the Week and more different ladies, set singers of the 60s in Stars of the Week number 2 and number 3. In the meantime, let's have the love affair

They're a bunch. A bunch of what, grapes? No, not grapes. Hits, of course. A group called The Love Affair from the UK and a song called Everlasting Love. Now we go to a lady, a hit lady, a big, big hit lady from the 60s and beyond that, beyond the 70s and 80s and stuff. Her name is Cher from the United States. All I Really Want to Do.

half of Sonny and Cher, but still in the 60s, a song there called All I Really Want to Do by Cher. Ah, another big hit. Big hit, big band, excellent big band from the 60s in the States and, of course, in the UK as well, very British, and around the world. They're known as the Dave Clark 5, DC 5. OK, here's one of their hits. Catch us if you can. Here they come.

Snatches If You Can, one of a handful, yes, quite a few hits for the Dave Clark Five, the Glad All Over guys. Are you ready for segment number two, the hit ladies, UK hit ladies of the 1960s? We've got Stand By Your Beds, Dusty Springfield, Lulu, and Petula Clark.

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0: In the name of the Father, and of the Son, and of the Holy Spirit.
1: Amen.
0: Peace be with you.
1: And with your spirit.
0: Welcome as we gather to celebrate the 25th Sunday in the Church's year. And we rely on the generosity and kindness of our Father as we pause to call to mind our sins and ask the Lord's forgiveness. I confess
1: to Almighty God and to you, my brothers and sisters, that I have greatly sinned in my thoughts and in my words, in what I have done, in what I have failed,
0: through my most grievous fault.
1: Therefore I ask Blessed Mary ever Virgin, all the angels and saints, and you, my brothers and sisters, to pray for me to the Lord our God.
0: May Almighty God have mercy on us, forgive us our sins, and bring us to everlasting life.

0: Let us pray. O God, who founded all the commands of your sacred law upon love of you and of our neighbour, grant that by keeping your precepts we may merit to attain eternal life. Through our Lord Jesus Christ, your Son, who lives and reigns with you in the unity of the Holy Spirit, God, for ever and ever.
1: Amen.

0: A reading from the prophet Isaiah. Seek the Lord while he may be found. Call upon him while he is near. Let the wicked forsake his way, and the unrighteous man his thoughts. Let him return to the Lord, that he may have compassion on him, and to our God, for he will abundantly pardon. For my thoughts are not your thoughts, neither are your ways my ways, declares the Lord. For as the heavens are higher than the earth, so are my ways higher than your ways, and my thoughts than your thoughts. The word of the Lord. The response is, the Lord is close to all who call him. I will bless you day after day and praise your name forever and ever. The Lord is great and highly to be praised. His greatness cannot be measured. The Lord is close to all who call him. The Lord is kind and full of compassion, slow to anger, abounding in mercy. How good is the Lord to all, compassionate to all his creatures. The Lord is close to all who call him. The Lord is just in all his ways and holy in all his deeds. The Lord is close to all who call him, who call on him in truth. The Lord is close to all. A reading from the letter of St. Paul to the Philippians. Brothers and sisters, Christ will be honored in my body, whether by life or by death. For to me, to live is Christ, and to die is gain. If I am to live in the flesh, that means fruitful labor for me. Yet which I shall choose, I cannot tell. I am hard pressed between the two. My desire is to depart and be with Christ, for that is far better. But to remain in the flesh is more necessary on your account. Let your manner of life be worthy of the gospel of Christ, the word of the Lord. Alleluia, alleluia. Open our hearts, O Lord, that we may pay attention to the words of your Son. Alleluia.
1: The Lord be with you. A reading from the Holy Gospel according to Matthew. Glory to you. At that time, Jesus told his disciples this parable. The kingdom of heaven is like a master of a house who went out early in the morning to hire laborers for his vineyard. After agreeing with the laborers for a denarius a day, he sent them into his vineyard. And going out about the third hour, he saw others standing idle in the marketplace. And to them he said, you go into the vineyard too, and whatever is right, I will give you. So they went. Going out again about the sixth hour and the ninth hour, he did the same. And about the 11th hour, he went out and found others standing. And he said to them, why do you stand here idle all day? They said to him, because no one has hired us. He said to them, you go into the vineyard too. And when evening came, the owner of the vineyard said to his steward, call the laborers and pay them their wages, beginning with the last up to the first. And when those hired about the 11th hour came, each of them received a denarius. Now when those hired first came, they thought they would receive more. But each of them also received a denarius, and on receiving it they grumbled at the master of the house, saying, these last worked only 1 hour, and you have made them equal to us who have borne the burden of the day and the scorching heat. But he replied to one of them, friend, I am doing you no wrong. Did you not agree with me for a denarius? Take what belongs to you and go. I choose to give to the last worker as I give to you. Am I not allowed to do what I choose with what belongs to me? Or do you begrudge my generosity? So the last will be first, and the first last. The Gospel of the Lord. There is a tendency for people who have what they call, who are cradle Catholics, who have been in church most of their life, for when they see somebody who perhaps isn't a cradle Catholic, who has just lately started coming to church, there's a tendency to look at them with suspicion and perhaps even, you know, compare themselves to them and say, well, you know, sometimes we have these feelings and this attitude of superiority because we've been in church all our life and we think that we're better than those who come later on in life. And there is this tendency, this almost not invisible but unspoken superiority complex in our attitudes, in the way that we look at people, in the way that we make people feel, that invariably will make people feel very unwelcome sometimes. And sometimes we don't do this, obviously, it's almost part of the psyche of a Catholic, of a cradle Catholic, to compare themselves, to say, I am better. I've been here all my life. Jesus turns that upside down. There's also an element of jealousy when perhaps somebody who has been here or in a part of the community for a shorter time than we have, perhaps is called to some kind of ministry or some kind of service in the church, and we don't offer ourselves, but we don't want anybody else to do anything else either. We want to almost make the church our own, this almost inordinate kind of sense of possession. The church is mine, and it's the way that I think, the way that I work, what I, you know, think the church should be, and the criteria that I have for what a Catholic in inverted commas, what a practicing Catholic in inverted commas should be. All these things are wrong. All these things are wrong. Because in God's eyes, and it tells us that the last sentence of today's gospel, so the last will be first and the first last. And we can almost imagine the reaction of the scribes and the Pharisees, who are renowned in the whole of the Gospels for protesting due to their sense of superiority, protesting about how Jesus treats other people and forgetting that everybody in God's eyes is equal. And at the end of today's second reading from St. Paul to the Philippians, we're told very clearly, let your manner of life be worthy of the gospel of Christ. And one of that worthiness of the gospel of Christ doesn't also just include our own personal behavior, our own personal understanding of what it means to be a Christian. It also involves allowing others to be so. That we are all brothers and sisters, different as we are, and that we all bring different things to the church, and all of us together make the church. No one in the church is an island, not even when we think we have possession of the truth. And sometimes that happens to us who spend most of our life inside these doors. It is my way or no way at all. And that is wrong, because the richness of the church and the richness of the tapestry which we call the church is really made up by different people with different talents, different personalities, different characters, different things to bring to the enrichment of the church that all of us together, as I said before, make up the church. Jealousy in the Christian community is unacceptable, unchristian, and it doesn't make you a better Catholic. What makes you a better Catholic is a keen sense of community and equality, and remembering always that here go I by the grace of God, and that all of us, whether we have been here all our life or whether we've just walked into the church, it doesn't matter, all of us are equal in the eyes of God. He looks at us with equal love. He treats us with equal compassion, and he showers us with equal mercy, because we are all his children. Everyone is the same in God's eyes. Amen. We stand and profess our faith. I believe in God, the Father Almighty, creator of heaven and earth, and in Jesus Christ, his only Son, our Lord, who was conceived by the Holy Spirit, born of the Virgin Mary, suffered under Pontius Pilate, was crucified, died, and was buried. He descended into hell. On the third day, he rose again from the dead. He ascended into heaven and is seated at the right hand of God the Father Almighty. From there, he will come to judge the living and the dead. I believe in the Holy Spirit, the Holy Catholic Church, the communion of saints, the forgiveness of sins, the resurrection of the body, and life everlasting. Amen. God's ways are not our ways, because his justice and generosity exceeds our standards. We can come to him in prayer, knowing that he listens and that he will act.
0: For our bishop and all the pastors who serve God's people, let us pray to the Lord.
2: Lord, hear our
0: prayer. For those nations where justice and freedom are denied to working people, let us pray to the Lord.
2: Lord, hear our
0: prayer. For workers associated to maintain their rights and a just wage, let us pray to the Lord.
2: Lord, hear our prayer.
0: For those who promote the humane care of animals, let us pray to the Lord.
2: Lord, hear our
0: prayer. For all those who have died in Christ, let us pray to the Lord.
2: Lord, hear our prayer.
1: Loving Father, you are near to all who call on you. Welcome our prayers with your generous care and show us once more your abundant compassion. Through Christ our Lord. Amen.

0: Pray, brothers and sisters, that this sacrifice, which is mine and yours, may be acceptable to God, the Almighty Father.
1: May the Lord accept the sacrifice at your hands for the praise and glory of his name, for our good and the good of all his church.
0: Receive with favour, O Lord, we pray, the offerings of your people, that what they profess with devotion and faith may be theirs through these heavenly mysteries, through Christ our Lord.
1: Amen.
0: The Lord be with you.
1: And with your spirit.
0: Lift up your hearts.
1: Lift them up to the Lord.
0: Let us give thanks to the Lord our God.
1: It is right and just.
0: It is truly right and just, our duty and our salvation, always and everywhere to give you thanks, Lord, Holy Father, Almighty and Eternal God. For we know it belongs to your boundless glory that you came to the aid of mortal beings with your divinity, and even fashion for us a remedy for mortality itself, that the cause of our downfall might become the means of our salvation through Christ, who is our Lord. Through him, the hosts of angels adore your majesty and rejoice in your presence forever. May our voices, we pray, blend with theirs in one chorus of exultant praise as we acclaim.

You are indeed holy, O Lord, the fount of all holiness. Make holy, therefore, these gifts, we pray, by sending down your Spirit upon them like the dewfall, so that they may become for us the body and blood of our Lord Jesus Christ. At the time he was betrayed and entered willingly into his passion, he took bread, and giving thanks, broke it and gave it to his disciples, saying, "Take this, all of you, and eat of it, for this is my body, which will be given up for you."

In a similar way, when supper was ended, he took the chalice, and once more giving thanks, he gave it to his disciples, saying, "Take this, all of you, and drink from it, for this is the chalice of my blood, the blood of the new and eternal covenant, which will be poured out for you and for many for the forgiveness of sins. Do this in memory of me."

0: the mystery of faith. When we eat this bread
1: and drink this cup, we proclaim your death, O Lord, until you come again.
0: Therefore, as we celebrate the memorial of his death and resurrection, we offer you, Lord, the bread of life and the chalice of salvation, giving thanks that you've held us worthy to be in your presence and minister to you. Humbly we pray that partaking of the body and blood of Christ, we may be gathered into one by the Holy Spirit.
1: Remember, Lord, your church spread throughout the world and bring her to the fullness of charity, together with Leo our Pope and Charles our Bishop and all the clergy. Remember also our brothers and sisters who have fallen asleep in the hope of the resurrection, and all who have died in your mercy. Welcome them into the light of your face. Have mercy on us all, we pray, that with the Blessed Virgin Mary, Mother of God, with Blessed Joseph, her spouse, with the blessed apostles, and all the saints who have pleased you throughout the ages, we merit to be co-heirs to eternal life, and may praise and glorify you through your Son, Jesus Christ.

0: through him, and with him, and in him, O God, Almighty Father, in the unity of the Holy Spirit, all glory and honor is yours, for ever and ever. Amen. At the Saviour's command, and formed by divine teaching, we dare to say,
1: Our Father, who art in heaven, hallowed be thy name. Thy kingdom come, thy will be done on earth as it is in heaven. Give us this day our daily bread, and forgive us our trespasses, as we forgive those who trespass against us. And lead us not into temptation, but deliver us from evil.
0: Deliver us, Lord, we pray, from every evil. Graciously grant peace in our days, that by the help of your mercy we may be always free from sin and safe from all distress, as we await the blessed hope and the coming of our Saviour, Jesus Christ.
1: For the kingdom, the power, and the glory are yours, now and forever.
0: Lord Jesus Christ, who said to your apostles, Peace I leave you, my peace I give you, look not on our sins, but on the faith of your Church, and graciously grant her peace and unity in accordance with your will, who live and reign for ever and ever.
1: Amen.
0: The peace of the Lord be with you always.
1: And with your spirit.

0: Behold the Lamb of God. Behold him who takes away the sins of the world. Blessed are those who are called to the supper of the Lamb.
1: Lord, I am not worthy that you should enter under my roof, but only say the word, and my soul shall be healed.

For we end our Mass, just a couple of notices. May I remind you that the procession in honor of Our Lady of Sorrows takes place this evening at Catalan Bay at 8:30. Also, may I remind you that we start benediction again in the parish as from this coming Thursday, every evening, every Thursday at 6 p.m. And also, we shall be holding a parish Christmas dinner and social. And next week, I'll have more information, copies of the menu, which is very important, and how much it's going to cost us.

0: Gloriously raise up, O Lord, those you renew with this sacrament, that we may come to possess your redemption, both in mystery and in manner of our life. Through Christ our Lord.
1: Amen.
0: The Lord be with you.
1: And with your spirit.
0: May Almighty God bless you, the Father, the Son, and the Holy Spirit.
1: Amen.
0: Let us go in the peace of Christ.
1: Thanks be to God.

That's Fields of Gold. It's Sting. It's Radio Gibraltar. I'm George de Bullet. You're with a Smooth Sunday, where coming up, we have Captain Antoniel, Bozgag, Celine Dion, The Carpenters, and Passenger. But right now, here's a duo from Philadelphia by the name of Daryl Hall and John Oates, or just simply Hall and Oates. This is called She's Gone.

It's Buzz Skies and Lowdown on Radio Gibraltar and Smooth Sunday. Coming up, we have a 58-year-old megastar from Quebec in Canada. She's had 27 top 40 hits, won the Eurovision Song Contest and sold over 200 million records worldwide. This is Celine Dion with one of her top 10 hits, Because You Loved Me. For all

Karen and Richard, the Carpenters, I Won't Last a Day Without You. 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Right now, we continue with more great music and a Passenger, who's not exactly a solo artist, but or I should say it's not exactly a group, but a solo artist whose name is Michael Rosenberg. And as Passenger, he had a huge hit with this song, Let Her Go.

0: It's passenger, and let her go. You're with Radio Gibraltar. I'm George the Bullet at Smooth Sunday, where coming up we have Gregory Abbott, Fat Larry's Band, Cock Robin and Tina Turner. But coming up next with a song called I'm Stone in Love with You. 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

A band from Philadelphia by the name of Fat Larry's Band with a song that became their biggest hit record. It's called Zoom. You're with Radio Gibraltar. I'm George Tabule. It's a smooth Sunday. Now, coming up, we have a band from America, San Francisco to be exact. They were not particularly successful in America, but they were huge in Europe. This is Cock Robin and The Promise You Made. If I leave-

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Well, she was born Anna Mae Bullock. She became Tina Turner. Here she is with Private Dancer.

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7: From the GBC newsroom at 12. The Minister for the Overseas Territories has warned that any charges against companies or individuals doing business with the Falkland Islands are unacceptable and with no legal justification. Uma Kumaran says the Argentine government has made economic threats against the islanders before, yet its economy continues to flourish. Equality Minister Christian Santos has met with the Regional Gender and Equalities Advisor at the Foreign Commonwealth and Development Office. Faye Minchell has been in Gibraltar, where shared priorities were discussed, as well as potential opportunities for continued engagement. The convent has announced a donation of £1,000 to Carpe House from its Christmas fair funds. Trustee Executive Chairman Albert Poggio says the money will go towards the ongoing costs in supporting those in the community needing help. Your weather, sunny with some cloud and a high of 25. That's the latest. I'm George de Bulle.
8: BBC News with Danielle Yawovyetska. Ukraine has carried out large-scale drone attacks on Moscow and the surrounding region on the final day of Russia's parliamentary elections. The mayor called it the largest such attack on Moscow yet. From there, Steve Rosenberg reports.
9: According to Russia's defence ministry, overnight, the country's air defences shot down more than 1,100 Ukrainian drones over Russia. In a statement, the mayor of Moscow, Sergei Sobyanin, claimed that since yesterday, 450 drones targeting the Russian capital had been repelled. But he admitted that the Moscow oil refinery, one of Russia's largest, had been hit, and not for the first time. He described the mass drone attack as unprecedented and an attempt to disrupt Russia's parliamentary election. Today is the

That's the Swedish duo Roxette, and Listen to Your Heart on Smooth Sunday on Radio Gibraltar. I'm George DeBolle. Coming up right now, we have an Anglo-American band by the name of Fleetwood Mac, and this is called Songbird.

Irish singer Gilbert O'Sullivan and Alone Again, naturally. It's Moose Sunday. It's Radio Gibraltar. Now, here's a singer-songwriter from Los Angeles, California, by the name of Maria McKee. It was her first single. It was a number one hit, Show Me Heaven.

It's the Hollies there and the air that I breathe, a song written by our very own Albert Hammond. It's Smooth Sunday, it's Radio Gibraltar, I'm George de Boulay. Now here's a lady born in Cuba, raised in the US. She is Gloria Estefan, and don't want to lose you now. Sometimes

0: 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That's Gloria Estefan on Smooth Sunday on Radio Gibraltar. 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Do not miss it. It's Smooth Sunday. It's Radio Gibraltar. Coming up, we have Randy Crawford, Bob Marley and the Wailers, Phyllis Nelson and Elton John. But coming up next, we have an international megastar from Bay City, Michigan, a lady who's had many hit records. The one you're about to hear is called Frozen. She is Madonna and is next.
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There we go, Bob Marley and the Wailers. Just about the biggest reggae band that's ever been. That's called Jamming. It's Smooth Sunday, it's Radio Gibraltar. I'm George de Bullet. We continue with a lady who's very much a one-hit wonder. She had just one really big hit single and then nothing at all. Her name is Phyllis Nelson, all the way from Jacksonville, Florida. This is the song she took all the way to number one on the UK singles chart. It's called Move Closer. It's Phyllis Nelson.

That's Phyllis Nelson with her huge number one hit called Move Closer. It's Smooth Sunday, it's Radio Gibraltar, and the great music continues with an international megastar. These days he's 79 years old, he comes from London, he's sold over 300 million records worldwide and has had a total of 73 top 40 hits, no less, 10 of which have gone all the way to the top of the chart. Here he is with one of his major hit records. This is Elton John. Can you feel the love tonight?

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7: From the GBC newsroom at 1. The Minister for the Overseas Territories has asserted British sovereignty over the Falkland Islands, saying they have a right to develop their natural resources as they see fit. The statement by Uma Kumaran comes amid Argentina's continued threats to those who do business with the islands. The government says there are enormous opportunities available for businesses and it'll work tirelessly to ensure their wishes are protected. Heritage Minister John Cortez has opened the 15th International Conference of the Association of Latin American and Caribbean Historians, held at the Sunborn Hotel. The conference was attended by delegates from around the world. And mariners need to take extra care when navigating today due to a swimming event around the runway between 12 and 2. Your weather, sunny with some cloud and a high of 25. That's the latest. I'm George de Bulle.
8: BBC News with Danielle Yawovietska. Ukraine has carried out large-scale drone attacks on Moscow and its surrounding region on the third and final day of Russia's parliamentary elections. Moscow's mayor called it the largest such attack on the capital yet. From there, here's Steve Rosenberg.
9: The Russian Defense Ministry says that more than 1,100 Ukrainian drones were intercepted over Russia last night. The Moscow mayor, Sergei Sobyanin, was talking about more than 1,600 Ukrainian drones since yesterday being intercepted over Russia. And certainly more than 400, he said, were heading to Moscow. But he did concede that drones had hit the Moscow oil refinery, which is one of the biggest oil refineries in Russia. We don't know the extent of the damage there, but he claims it was an attempt by Ukraine to disrupt the elections.
8: Voters in eastern Germany are going to the polls in two state elections that could further weaken Friedrich Merz's position as chancellor. If his Christian Democrats perform poorly, it's likely to lead to speculation about his future. Jessica Parker is in Mecklenburg-Western Pomerania.
10: The difficult thing, I think, for Friedrich Merz, particularly after we've had this sort of bumper year of elections, is one of the things he aimed to do was counter the rise of Alternative for Deutschland, a party that's anti-immigration, Russia-friendly. But the opposite has been happening. It's been gaining strength.

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0: Well, a bit of a quiet day today. Just one more flight, and that's the British Airways from Heathrow. The music continues with Barry White, the Sutherland Brothers and Quiver, Pretenders, Dusty Springfield and the Eurythmics. But next, it's Keisha White and The Weakness in Me.

Arms of Mary, their biggest hit single for the Sutherland Brothers and Quiver. Sutherland Brothers came from Scotland and Quiver were an English rock band. It's Smooth Sunday, it's Radio Gibraltar.

She was a huge star of the 1960s. That's the sound of Dusty Springfield. Real name, Mary O'Brien. She had 20 top 40 hits, and one of them went all the way to the top of the chart. But there we are. That's Son of a Preacher Man. That's Dusty Springfield, and it's Radio Gibraltar. It's Smooth Sunday. Now, here's a two-piece band by the name of the Eurythmics and Miracle of Love.

0: Featuring Dave Stewart and Annie Lennox, it's the Eurythmics and Miracle of Love. It's Smooth Sunday on Radio Gibraltar. Coming up, Taylor Swift, Patrick Swayze, Ed Sheeran, Aiden and Level 42. But next, it's Natalie Cole, and this will be Radio
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0: Singer and actor Patrick Swayze issues like the winds. Coming up, we have Aiden and Level 42, but this is Ed Sheeran.
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It's Aidan with Bella. Well, that's about it from me, but Radio Gibraltar continues. Coming up in just a few moments, you'll be able to hear, after the headlines and BBC World Service news, Totally 80s. 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In the meantime, it's Level 42, it's over.

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4: From the GBC newsroom at 2. The Minister for the Overseas Territories has warned charges against companies or individuals doing business with the Falkland Islands are unacceptable and with no legal justification. Uma Kamaran says the Argentine government has made economic threats against the islanders before, yet its economy continues to flourish. Equality Minister Christian Santos has met with the Regional Gender and Equalities Advisor at the Foreign, Commonwealth and Development Office. Faye Minchell has been in Gibraltar, where shared priorities were discussed, as well as potential opportunities for continued engagement. The convent has announced a donation of £1,000 to Calpe House from its Christmas fair funds. Trustee Executive Chairman Albert Poggio says the money will go towards the ongoing costs in supporting those in the community needing help. Your weather, sunny with some cloud and a high of 25. That's the latest. I'm George de Bulle.

1 month ago today, I was happy as a lark. 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
1: I've heard people say that too much of anything is not good for you, baby. 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

Everybody low with a love song that he made. Finds the streetlight, steps out of the shade, says something like, "You and me, babe, how about it?" Juliet says, "Hey, it's Romeo. 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